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0: 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The music sounds better with you. 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

0: Brigitte Knight.
1: Is someone listening? 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